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Padayon sa ato sa ring pagparagad sa palatuntunan Bullseye. Good morning kay Ma'am Eunice Gumban. Selling niya Happy Tuesday. God bless you. Salamat gid ma'am ha. Sa kay Glory Joy Ilambriyap. Good morning gid. Sa kay Kapboots Florentine. Belated happy birthday Kapboots. Watching live sa Molo Plaza Kapihan with Kapato kay Sir Francisco Tapicolin Jr., kay Baby, kay Nining, kay Dexie, kay Toto Shane. Good morning gid Kapboots ha, and belated happy birthday. Ano lang eh, daw 5 years ago pala nag-debut si Kapboots Florentine. Sa kay Tristan Wyatt Gulay, good morning gid and thank you for listening. Sa kay Ma'am Aloha Bueco, good morning gid ma'am. And saying good morning kay Miga Eunice Gumban, kay Ma'am Kizuna Ramen. 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And also sa kay Mr. Paterno, si Tarpak Libar III niya, good morning katropang Josil. 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Good morning gid and thank you for listening ha. Sa kay Ma'am Edna Puray, good morning. 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Thank you for listening kay RV Chris Caceres, kay Jenny Haliorina, kay Sherwin Markuwick, kay Ma'am Hermite, good morning kay Bubi Bolivar. Good morning gid ha. 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Good morning gid sir. Sa kay William Dakin, good morning, and also sa kay Miga Eunice Gumban. Sine good morning kay Ma'am Ali Aloha Buayko, kay Ma'am Kinsona Ramen. Happy Tuesday. 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And good morning also sa tanan sining mga taxi patrollers ta. Ato sining mga katrupa taxi patrollers sa kay Mr. Rodolfo Dilapos Jr. and Company. 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